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3: Good morning, I'm Fani Schoeman with your news headlines at 5:30 on the 6th of August. President Ramaphosa opposed the appeal to overturn the impeachment. The government improves China's employment to comply with South Africa's labor laws, and Iran and Omar agrees to geographic calculation of the shipping route in the Strait of Hormuz. Stay tuned for the next bulletin at 6 o'clock. Let's quickly look at the weather for today and tomorrow. We're starting off the Strand, Helderberg area, Gordons Bay, Somerset West, as well as Grabo. Today we can expect some rain. Yes, a lovely rain today. And the temperature is a low of a maximum 14 and a minimum of 6. Tomorrow it's going to clear up with sunny skies, maximum 19 and a minimum of 7. If we move to Stellenbosch, it's also a rainy day today with a maximum of 16 and a minimum of 7. And then tomorrow it's going to clear up with clear skies, a sunny day, maximum 19 and a minimum of 8 for Stellenbosch. If we move to Cape Town, it's raining today with low temperatures of a maximum 16 and a minimum of 8. And then tomorrow it's going to be a clear skies with temperatures a maximum of 18 and a minimum of 9. I'm Fani Schoeman with your news headlines and your weather for this morning.
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3: Ja, die paaie is, dit is heel wat reën wat geval het, so die paaie is glad, die is heel wat waarskuwings en probleme. Kom ons kyk so 'n bietjie wat gebeur op die paaie, then yes, as I said, wet weather, rain across the Greater Cape Town to cross proceed with care as wet roads are is on the surface. Then there's a few problems, we're starting off with on the N2 outbound direction eastbound, a stationary vehicle on the N2 outbound at ramp to Kells River Road, that's the R300 north left shoulder closed, drive carefully. Also on the N1 inbound direction westbound, a stationary vehicle on the N1 inbound at ramp to Durban Road, that's the R302 left shoulder closed, drive carefully. And on the N1 outbound direction eastbound, there's a crash on the N1 outbound at ramp from the R300 north, expect lane closures, drive carefully. On the N2 inbound direction westbound, the stationary vehicle on the N2 inbound after ramp to Jan Smuts Drive, M17 left shoulder closed, drive carefully. Also on the N1 inbound direction westbound, a crash on the N1 inbound after ramp to the Kells River Road, that's the R300 south left shoulder closed, drive carefully. Heel wat probleme vanmorgen. Then also on the N2 outbound direction eastbound, crash on the outbound after ramp to Robert Sobukwe Road, that's the R10 left shoulder closed, drive carefully. Ja, heel wat probleme, soos ek sien, daar is alreeds heel wat stilstaan en beweging en verkeer. 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
0: Good morning, I'm Vilna van der Rooyen with your news at a minute past six. President Ramaphosa opposes the appeal to overturn the impeachment interdict. The government implores Chinese employers to comply with South Africa's labor laws, and Iran and Oman agree on the geographic characteristics of a shipping route in the Strait of Hormuz. We begin with the top story in this hour. President Cyril Ramaphosa has formally opposed the direct urgent appeal launched before the Constitutional Court, which seeks to overturn the Western Cape High Court ruling halting impeachment proceedings against him. Parliament's Impeachment Committee and political parties, the ATM, EFF, MK Party and UAT, launched urgent direct appeals to set aside the interdict. In an affidavit filed with the Constitutional Court, Ramaphosa says nothing will be lost if Parliament waits for the outcome of the next step in his legal challenge against his impeachment before proceeding with the inquiry. Deputy Minister of Employment and Labour Jomo Sabia has reaffirmed the government's commitment to strengthening ties with the Chinese business community while promoting compliance with South Africa's labour laws. Speaking at an engagement with Chinese business leaders in Cape Town, Sabia urged businesses to respect workers' rights and illegal labour practices and avoid employing undocumented foreign nationals. He also praised businesses that have worked with the department to improve compliance. The Midlanga Commission has heard that Action SA's Deraline James was in possession of top-secret documents linked to an investigation by the Directorate Against Corruption. IDAC's Durushanta Ramsamy testified that James was to submit an affidavit and evidence in the Section 27 probe, but failed to cooperate. Ramsamy says Chief Investigator Dylan Perumal shared a top-secret security assessment involving Parliament's Police Portfolio Committee Chair Ian Cameron, which he claimed explained James's silence.
2: I was informed in the meeting that Ms. James also received an envelope under the door with the top-secret confidential documents and information. Mr. Perumal sends me a very concerning WhatsApp. It is marked top secret. It is the security risk and assessment of Mr. Ian Cameron.
0: In international news, Iran's foreign ministry says it has come to an agreement with Oman on the geographic characteristics of a shipping route in the Strait of Hormuz. Commercial traffic through the waterway has been heavily disrupted, with only 8 vessels transiting on Monday. This is compared with roughly 130 ships per day before the US-Israel war on Iran erupted in February. The ministry says the agreement alone cannot guarantee safe passage through the strait, while a US naval blockade and other aggressive and threatening actions remain in place. In our rugby news, the South African Institute for Drug-Free Sport says the likelihood of the use of banned substances increases because the stakes are so high. This follows after two young props, Kai Pratt and Dion Boetes, recently tested positive for anabolic steroids. Boetes was banned for 4 years, while Pratt requested that his B sample be tested. The Institute's CEO Khalid Khaland says the popularity and television coverage of schoolboy rugby put increased pressure on young players wanting to make a career out of the game. And then the financial indicators. The dollar trades at R16.31 and the euro at R18.85. One British pound costs R21.96 and Bitcoin trades at $64,580. Gold sells at $4,248.34 fine ounce, and Brent crude oil is quoted at $82.70 a barrel. The story making headlines, President Ramaphosa opposes the appeal to overturn the impeachment interdict. Taking a look at the weather for today, it will be cloudy with some morning rain. The Helderberg could reach a maximum of 16 degrees, Grabouw 13, Cape Town and Stellenbosch 15 degrees. For Helderberg FM News and Weather, I am Wilnay van der Rooyen.
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3: Good morning. It is 6 minutes past six. 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Your traffic in the Helderberg this morning seems free-flowing, no problems or obstructions that I can see at this moment. Outside of the Helderberg, there is rain across the Greater Cape Town and inland areas. Please proceed with care on the wet roads and surfaces. Remember to switch on your headlights and keep a safe following distance. On the R300, there is congestion at the ramp to the N1. You can expect lane closures. On the N2, inbound towards Cape Town, slow-moving traffic towards the airport. So if you need to go to the airport this morning, maybe leave a little bit earlier. Stationary vehicle on the N1 inbound at the ramp from Durban Road, the left shoulder is closed. There was also an accident on the N2 outbound after the ramp from Robert Sobukwe Road. The left shoulder is closed. Please drive carefully. If you maybe know of anything else on the road, do let me know on the WhatsApp line 021-100-6936. I am Rochelle van der Merwe with your latest traffic update on Helderberg FM 93.6.
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0: It's Callum Scott with There Was You. That's from the Garfield movie, and Zara Larsson opened up this morning with Midnight Sun. You're tuned in to Helderberg FM 93.6, and good morning. This is the Timbald HFM Breakfast Show. Now, if you tuned in for the very first time, well, hello. I am Vilnay.
1: Goeiemôre, ek is Rachel.
0: We're here to entertain up until 9. We're also here to keep you informed. And we always start off this morning with a little bit of the headlines from our important news. Newspapers. But first of all, good morning, Rochelle.
1: Good morning, Vilnay.
0: Things a little bit better?
1: Dinge is beter. Dinge lyk beter. Dis donderdag. Nog een slaapie, dan is ons by Vrydag, by naweek.
0: Ja.
1: Naweek is altyd goed. 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
0: Oh my word. Okay, maar ek werk mos na maandag. So, ja. But still, it still means that once I'm done at 9...
1: You can go home.
0: I can go home.
1: You can chill on your couch.
0: Hoorie, ek gaan daar nap vat wat skrik vir niks.
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0: 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And Sowetan reports on the corruption case against former minister Nosiviwe Mapisa-Nqakula in the High Court in Pretoria. 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
1: Is it not a money bag?
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0: Okay, dan gaan Klein William toe.
1: Okay.
0: Reisend toe.
1: Okay, dankie.
0: Then we're going to look at KwaZulu-Natal. The witness in Pietermaritzburg writes about the recent increase in murders in Pietermaritzburg that has left the community shocked. This includes the shooting of a mother and her toddler, the murder of a mother and her one-year-old daughter during a house break-in, and the murder of a 15-year-old girl and her mother at their home. And secondly, the paper reports the Premier of KwaZulu-Natal, Tami Ntuli, has been asked to investigate the state of education in the province. And finally, from Namibia, Republikein Inventic reports the board of the Namibia Airports Company has been dissolved following an investigation by the Ministry of Works and Transport. The report also recommends that the CEO and two managers be fired. The paper writes alleged irregularities in management, procurement and recruitment have been found. And secondly, the paper writes the residents of Du Plessis Farm in the Omaheke region say they have been living without identity documents for years, and as a result they have no access to vital services. They are also unable to find work. Too much going on. Good news. Asseblief.
1: Ja. Onmiddellik. Nou.
0: So this is a little bit of a local adventure that's got a whole lot of heart. And I thought this was pretty cute. So 2 years after riding around South Africa to support orphaned elephants, Carl Mallion is hitting the road again for a brand new challenge. Okay, so this is ahead of World Elephant Day, which is on August 12th

0: It's Sabrina Carpenter, House Tour, and before that, Dora New Yorker met Yanaman.
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0: Good morning, I am Wilnay van der Rooyen with your news headlines at 31 minutes past 6. The impeachment committee agrees to request Ramaphosa to appear before it. TLUSA says property rights affect every South African, and the UN Human Rights Chief is alarmed by the rise in executions in Iran. Stay tuned to Helderberg FM for more on these stories at 7.
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3: Good morning. It is 28 minutes before 7. Let's take a look at your traffic. In the Helderberg area, there is no problems or obstructions at the moment. All the traffic seems free-flowing. Outside of the Helderberg, stationary vehicle on the R300 North at the ramp to Old Paddle Road, the left lane is closed. Also, stationary vehicle on the N1 inbound at the ramp to Sonstral Road, the left shoulder is closed. Traffic lights are not working at Voortrekker Road, that is in Goodwood, near the N7 Jacques Gerwel Drive. On the N2 inbound towards Cape Town, slow moving traffic towards Jan Smuts Drive. If you maybe know of anything else on the roads, do let me know on the WhatsApp line 021 100 6936. I am Rochelle van der Merwe with your latest traffic update on Helderberg FM 93.6.
0: Now we're going to quickly look at your weather for today. Currently right now in the Helderberg, it is about 13 degrees Celsius. It is cloudy. Also, there is some rain currently happening. Regarding air, the air is dry. Then there is a light breeze about 8 kilometers per hour in the northwestern direction. So luckily not as bad as yesterday. But looking at the rest of the day, it will be cloudy with morning rain. Highs of 15 to 17 degrees Celsius and lows of 7 to 9 degrees Celsius. So just to recap, right now 13 degrees Celsius, cloudy, and it is raining. The air is dry. There is some wind, a light breeze of 8 kilometers per hour in the northwestern direction. For the rest of the day, it will be cloudy with a morning rain, highs of 15 to 17 degrees Celsius and lows of 7 to 9 degrees Celsius. But ladies, this one is just for you. 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The lucky winner and her bestie will enjoy an exciting bungee fitness experience, a delicious muffin, hot chocolate, face painting, and a morning filled with fun and laughter. WhatsApp Bounce along with your name to 021 100 6936. You could be the next ladies celebrating Women's Day in style. Also, stay tuned for some lacquer tunes, specifically your breakfast triple play. Marfano, James Johnston in Apple. Country is for me.
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0: Dis hier Sean Naughty reen met Starren Net. Ons het ook vir Miley Cyrus gehad, End of the World. Luckily it is not, and you know what? It's the start of a beautiful and bright day. Good morning, I am Vulnay. I've got Rochelle in studio with me. This is the Timbald HFM Breakfast Show. And it's that time of the morning to kick off your breakfast triple play. And thank goodness it is a Thursday. I've got one more day till the weekend. And yes, even though it is cold and wintry, which I am actually very glad about, because we kind of do need this weather. You know, our breakfast triple play is still going to be here to keep you warm and hopefully dry. So every day we bring you three songs from three different decades. Today we're going to roll through the 80s, the 90s and the 2000s. And these tracks weren't just hits, okay? They topped the charts, they made history, and they've got some fun stories behind them that you probably didn't even know about. Rochelle, our song from 1982, please.
1: So back in 1982, Dexy's Midnight Runners gave us Come On Eileen, a song that shot straight to number one in the UK and even knocked Michael Jackson's Billie Jean off the top spot in the US.
0: Yeah.
1: The fiddle riff that drives the song was inspired by Irish folk tunes Kevin Rowland grew up hearing at family parties. And that famous dungaree look, well, they borrowed it from dock workers in Birmingham. And it wasn't a fashion statement. It was just what they saw on the street. And yet it became iconic.
0: Then we're going to fast forward to 1992 and Freddie Mercury's duet with opera legend Montserrat Caballé?
1: Yeah,
0: I think that is. They gave us the iconic song Barcelona. Now, it became the anthem of the Barcelona Olympics. It blended rock with opera in a way that nobody had ever done before. And the thing is, Freddie was actually so nervous to meet Caballé that he brought champagne just to break the ice. So the two recorded the track in only a handful of sessions, and it turned into one of Freddie's last big projects before his passing, making it even more powerful.
1: And then we land in 2002 with Shakira's Underneath Your Clothes. It was her second English language single, reaching the top 10 in more than 15 countries and proving she could cross over from Latin to pop to global stardom. Shakira wrote the song about her then boyfriend Antonio de la Rua, and she admitted she penned the lyrics in English first, even though she was still learning the language. That raw phrasing is exactly what made it feel so honest and heartfelt.
0: So there you have it. We've got Dexy's Midnight Runners giving us a fiddle-driven anthem that even beat Michael Jackson. I still cannot believe it. Then Freddie Mercury turning a friendship into an Olympic anthem, and Shakira proving love songs can cross languages and borders. This is your Thursday Breakfast Triple Play on Helderberg FM. Stay warm, stay happy, and keep the music turned up.

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0: 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And ladies, this one is just for you. 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
0: Just a friendly reminder, Schmidhauser Breakfast Battle. Ons kyk na 2 fantastiese vroue in die musiekbedryf, Corlie Botha en Demi Lee Moore. 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

0: Dis Demi Moore met Hartbreek hier op Helderberg FM 93.6. You're tuned in to the Tumbled HFM Breakfast Show and good morning. You know what, it is time for a little bit of, what you call it, amper seker breakfast triple play, for a random fact of the day. Nou ek het op hierdie random fact afgekom gister and I was like, this is weird, but I like it. So, daar's Afrikaans het ons altyd hierdie snaakse sê, goed as jy weet, oor is nie ornamente nie. Het jou maal dit ooit vir jou gesê?
1: Metafore.
0: Wat beteken dit?
1: 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Nee, is dit metafore? Nee, dit is nie metafore. Dit is idiome, daar sy.
0: Ah!
1: Idiome, daar sy. Dit is okay, die rechte woord.
0: Idiome, so ja.
1: Oor is nie ornamente nie. Ja, ja.
0: Ears aren't just for decoration. You know, you actually need to listen. So while that is definitely true for your ears as a whole, I found this fact that science has revealed a pretty funny plot twist when it comes to the earlobes. Kijk, weet jy wat earlobes in Afrikaans is?
1: So is jou oorlobbe.
0: Oh, is dit rarig? Oorlobbe?
1: Ja.
0: That doesn't sound halal, soos my sister sal sê. So as it turns out, human earlobes serve absolutely no known biological function whatsoever. Hulle is letterlik maar net daar as ornamente. Mm-hmm. So think about it. The main top part of your ear, the cartilage, it's shaped specifically like a funnel to catch sound waves and direct them into your head. But the soft, fleshy little flap at the bottom doesn't help you hear. It doesn't regulate temperature. It has no muscles. So biologically speaking, it's literally just sitting there.
1: Dit is daar vir oorbelle.
0: Maybe that's the thing. Maybe the universe was like, let us add some spice, let's add some fabulousness to it and add some earrings.
1: Yes, there we go.
0: So evolutionary biologists actually think earlobes might just be a random genetic side effect, or perhaps they exist mainly because they have a high blood supply to help keep our ears warm. Hulle weet eintlik nie. So irony of ironies, while your ears as a whole aren't ornaments, your earlobes actually kind of are. They're basically just there to hold your favorite earrings, like Michelle said.
1: Oh, wow. Mm.
0: So yes, keep those ears open and listen up. Onthou, ore is nie ornamente nie, hulle is daar om te luister. But that is your random fact of the day. But let's get back to some great tunes. We've got the Jonas Brothers up next with Love Me to Heaven.
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0: 48 minutes past 8 o'clock en soos ek gesê, dit is tyd vir ons om te sê bye bye baby. 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
0: 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Good morning.
6: Môre.
0: How are you doing?
6: Good, thank you. Die reën het uiteindelik geval. It's been threatening all week. En nou reën
0: finally.
6: Ja, uiteindelik, ja.
0: So I know you're going to go visit your sister soon.
6: Yeah.
0: So that was actually also one of the things that inspired my question because I was busy with my visa applications yesterday and then Julle, bid asseblief vir my, dis al wat ek vra, maar in elk geval. So, the question this morning is, if you had to leave South Africa, what is something that you would miss the most? So, for this next 2 weeks that you would be leaving us, what is the thing that you'll be missing the most?
6: I can tell you this from experience. I spent a year and a half in America.
0: Oh, yes!
6: And surprisingly, the thing that I missed the most is boerewors. I can't explain it to you. Vooral omdat Amerika dis anders, maar ook dieselfde. 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You minglish it there and then you hope that they pick up on your stompies because jy verlang die Afrikaans. 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
2: Ja.
6: Oh, massively, maar boerewors, ja. 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Hy did research and then he found it and he said, kom, I've got a surprise for you. Toe eet ons samosas en boerewors rolls en ja, dit was ongelooflik.
2: Wat 'n ongelooflike spesiale gesture om dit te doen.
6: Ja, en dan sit jy in 'n restaurant en huil want jy eet boerewors.
0: Och, shit!
2: Is toe gaan.
0: Ja, mama toe. So, but yeah, otherwise, kyk hier, nee, ons moet waardeer wat ons het, ons moet die, ons mense waardeer, ons taal waardeer, et cetera, et cetera. 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Wat kan ons waardeer vandag?
6: Dankie, dis wel oulik. We're going to listen to lots of good music today and then play Cinema Cryptic. So if you want to test your movie knowledge, stick around. Let's see if we can beat the machine. We did a good job on Tuesday. Quite a lot of movie kenners in die Helderberg.
2: Wow.
6: Dinsdag, so ons kyk of het oordra na hierdie donderdag.
7: dag. So ek weet nie.
0: Op die
7: reendag. 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
0: So there you have it. 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Only great things coming your way.
7: Ek mag nou baie sê.
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7: Ek het nou die signal gekry om baie te sê. 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
0: Vrydag.
7: Dankie tog. So, ons sien jou weer môre tussen 6 en 9. Van my kant af, arrivari.
0: 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And remember, be kind, stay weird.
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0: It's Avicii. This one's called Fade Into Darkness. 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
0: Fikile Mbalula threatens legal action over Dlamini Zuma's vote-buying claims, and Donald Trump says he would prefer an agreement with Iran rather than further military action. Good morning. My name is Marilise du Plessis. ANC Secretary General Fikile Mbalula has strongly denied allegations made by former cabinet minister and party veteran Nkosazana Dlamini-Zuma against him. During an appearance on the African Renaissance podcast, Dlamini-Zuma alleged that Mbalula handed out cash to delegates to secure his election and that of President Cyril Ramaphosa at the ANC's 2022 elective conferences. Mbalula has described the allegations as very damaging and painful, adding that he has consulted his lawyers. He says he was elected freely and fairly by delegates.

0: It's through a secret ballot as required by the ANC constitution. The South African Local Government Association has welcomed Cabinet's decision to give the go-ahead for the Municipal Structures Amendment Bill, commonly known as the Coalition's Bill, to be tabled in Parliament. The bill aims to bring stability to local councils where no party wins an outright majority in the polls. SALGA's spokesperson Motaletale Mobida says experiences after the 2016 and 2021 elections show that poorly managed transitions and fragile coalition agreements can weaken oversight, disrupt administration, and place basic services under strain.
1: The coalition's framework, amongst others, it proposes that coalition negotiations should set out a shared policy program. They should culminate in clear municipal specific and publicly available agreements, that there should be fair allocation of political responsibilities, consultation and decision making arrangements. There should be dispute resolution mechanisms.
0: In new international news this morning, U.S. President Donald Trump says he would rather make a deal to end the war in Iran because he does not want to kill people. Washington maintains that talks with Tehran, especially on the reopening of Strait of Hormuz, are progressing. However, Iran has stated that it is not negotiating with the U.S. and has no plans to do so, and is instead talking to Oman. Speaking in Las Vegas, Nevada, Trump reiterated that any agreement should make sure Iran never has a nuclear weapon.
2: We were all set for the biggest attack since World War II, and they called me and they said, please don't do it, let's talk. And then they said, we never said that, but we are talking, let's see what happens. But they respect us, and no other president has done what you should have done a long time ago, because Iran cannot have a nuclear weapon.
0: In your sporting news this morning, we're taking a look at football. FIFA says Gianni Infantino will remain president, with the management board reaffirming its support for his leadership. This comes as the governing body's leaders held a crisis meeting in Rabat, Morocco yesterday, following mounting criticism of Infantino's now aborted proposal. He wanted to sell off stakes in FIFA competitions to private investors. Infantino and Secretary General Matthias Gafstrom have apologized for their errors. FIFA says with the proposal now withdrawn, it will no longer tolerate any attacks on its integrity, good governance, and due process. Finally, taking a look at your financial indicators for today, the dollar trades at 16 Rand 33 cents and the euro at 18 Rand 85 cents. One British pound costs 21 Rand 98 cents and Bitcoin trades at $64,569. Gold sells at $4,261.46 a fine ounce, and Brent crude oil is quoted at $82.38 a barrel. Your top story in Helderberg FM News for 9 o'clock this morning. ANC Secretary General Fikile Mbalula has strongly denied allegations made by former cabinet minister and party veteran today. A cool and rainy day expected in the Helderberg, with Strand, Somerset West and Gordons Bay reaching a maximum of 15 degrees. Grabouw 13, Stellenbosch 14 and Cape Town 15 degrees. For Helderberg FM News, I'm Arlise du Plessis.
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0: Let's take a look at your roads this morning, and I'll start by reminding you that it is wet weather condition on the roads, which tends to slow down the flow of traffic. So please add extra travel time to your journey for that slower than usual traffic. Make sure your headlights are on and that you're keeping a safe following distance. This morning on the N2 outbound at Victoria Street intersection, there is congestion mounting with some lane closures. Please drive carefully and avoid that intersection if you can. That's N2 Victoria Street, causing some delays this morning. Looking through Strand, I've got in Circle Park, this is around Gastro Sports Fields, a little bit of backed up traffic just off of Gordons Bay Drive, but nothing major to cause any delays in that area of Strand. Gordons Bay is also free flowing. However, on Furlands Minor Road, that is off of Solaris Pass Road through Gordons Bay, there is some backed up traffic and congestion to be expected. No issues on Solaris Lowry's Pass at the moment, and Somerset West seems generally free-flowing.

0: If I have missed anything, please let me know. 021-100-6936 is where you can reach me. Looking outside of the Helderberg this morning on the M3 Philip Khosana Drive inbound, we have roadworks with traffic restrictions near Upper Roodebloem Road. I've also got roadworks on the N1 inbound at Black River Parkway. That's the M5 north off ramp. The left shoulder is obstructed. In Mitchell's Plain on the R300 westbound, queuing traffic towards the M7 Jakes Harville Drive exit this morning. It's causing delays. Please take that into account. And more congestion reported on the N1 inbound at Nelson Mandela Boulevard. You can expect lane closures heading into Cape Town, so please take that into account as well. A last note from me, we had an accident on the N1 inbound at Gilbason Road exit. The right lane is closed. Please make way for first responders and find alternative routes if you can. If you're seeing anything else, please let me know. 021 100 6936.
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0: Good morning. Welcome to Office Hours on a beautiful Thursday morning. It is quarter to the weekend and finally the rain has broken through the misty clouds that we've had over this week. So please, if you are on the roads this morning, headlights on, keep a safe following distance and please take care of yourself. Surprisingly, I thought the traffic would be extremely heavy on my drive into work today. That's usually what happens when it rains. But it was quite free flowing and clear this morning. I think everybody's avoiding getting out on the roads, which is also totally justified when it is raining like this. Rather take care of yourself and stay home if you can. You save yourself time and traffic, which is wonderful. I've got great music coming your way. Some Dua Lipa, Black Eyed Peas, and Refenses, Liefdes Generasie. And then we're going to play a game of Cinema Cryptics. You killed it on Tuesday. You beat out the Cinema Cryptics machine. Can you do it again today? That's the question. Stick around, play along with us, and let's see if we can beat the machine for this Thursday morning. Kicking things off for us, it's Bruno Mars, I Just Might. Oh!

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0: Ravense met liefdesgenerasie voor dit Black Eyed Peas. Where is the love? Goeiemôre, jy is ingeskakel op Office Hours. 26 minute na 9 and we're playing a game of cinema cryptics this morning for Office Hours. Let's test your movie knowledge against the cinema cryptics machine. If you're playing with us for the first time, take a very close listen to the riddle that the cinema cryptics machine gives us for today. Can you decipher it and figure out what movie the machine is talking about today? All we need from you is the title of the film on the WhatsApp line 021 100 6936. You can walk away with some bragging rights today. Here is your clue.
1: Cinema cryptics. A heavily scarred anarchist hiding behind a theatrical mask launches a violent campaign of domestic terrorism against a totalitarian regime. After abducting a young media employee and subjecting her to months of intense psychological torture in an underground bunker, he orchestrates a mass civilian uprising to blow up a historic parliament building.
0: I always need a second listen. I don't know what it is about this game. I'm very suddenly realizing my skills of... what did we do in English? Comprehension testing, where you have to listen to a story and then answer questions. I've lost that skill. I think that's what we're practicing here with Cinema Cryptics. I need another listen. I don't know about you. If you've already got ideas as to what movie the machine is talking about today, send it through 021 100 6936. But if you're anything like me, stick around. In the next 10 minutes, I've got the clue for you again.
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0: It's a local one from the Kiffness and Short Straw. It's called Find a Way. Good morning. Welcome to Office Hours. A pleasure to be hanging out with you on this beautiful Thursday, quarter to the weekend. Hey, we're almost there. And this morning we're playing a game of Cinema Cryptics. Are you versed in your movie knowledge? Let's put that to the test.
1: A heavily scarred anarchist hiding behind a theatrical mask launches a violent campaign of domestic terrorism against a totalitarian regime. After abducting a young media employee and subjecting her to months of intense psychological torture in an underground bunker, he orchestrates a mass civilian uprising to blow up a historic parliament building.
0: It's interesting. It's giving me Joker vibes from Batman, and yet I don't. We had Dark Knight a couple of weeks ago, so I don't think it's that, but it sounds very similar. It's scary how much some of these movie plots sound the same. If you have any ideas as to what the movie is for this morning, 021 100 6936.
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0: Good morning. In your news headlines for 10 o'clock this morning, Gauteng's Premier Panyaza Lesufi has urged beneficiaries of newly built government houses not to allow foreign-owned spaza shops to operate from their properties. He handed over 105 completed homes at the Westonaria Borwa mega project in West Rand yesterday. In international news, U.S. President Donald Trump says he would rather make a deal to end the war in Iran because he does not want to kill people. Washington maintains that talks with Tehran, especially on the reopening of the Strait of Hormuz, are progressing. And in your sporting news this morning, we're taking a look at football. FIFA says Gianni Infantino will remain president, with the management board reaffirming its support for his leadership. This comes as the governing body's leaders held a crisis meeting in Rabat, Morocco yesterday, following mounting criticism of Infantino's now aborted proposal. Stay tuned for the full bulletin at 10 o'clock.
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0: By DSND bied hulle 'n veilige en sorgsame gemeenskap vir elke fase van ouer word. 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

0: letters. It's Hailee Seinfeld in capital letters. Good morning. Welcome to Office Hours. It's about 16 minutes to 10 o'clock. I've got the clue for you. For Cinema Cryptics, which is the movie game we're playing at the moment, one last time today. It's interesting. It gave me Joker vibes. Definitely something, I don't know, action-y, political in certain ways. I think it's an interesting one, and I do have some guesses coming through on the WhatsApp line that are also making me think and also mentioning movies that I haven't heard about, so maybe I don't even know what the movie is. Very possible. The Cinema Cryptics machine doesn't hold back when we play these games. I'm going to play the clue for you a last time today, and then I've got three context clues to share with you as well from the machine to hopefully make it a bit easier. Here is your clue for today.
1: Cinema Cryptics. A heavily scarred anarchist hiding behind a theatrical mask launches a violent campaign of domestic terrorism against a totalitarian regime. After abducting a young media employee and subjecting her to months of intense psychological torture in an underground bunker, he orchestrates a mass civilian uprising to blow up a historic parliament building.
0: All right, context clues for today, and hopefully this narrows down the answer. Guy Fawkes, Roses, and Evie. Guy Fawkes, Roses, and Evie. If you have any ideas, I think that clarified it for me. Let's see. Let's see if you and I are on the same page this morning. Send your guesses through 021-100-6936. Your answer coming your way in the next 5 minutes.
2: Be the one who donates blood. Be the one who's brave enough to start. Be the one who makes 30 minutes matter. Be the one who chooses action over intention. Be the one who's part of the less than 1% keeping hope alive. This August, be the one.
3: 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Do something remarkable. Donate blood.
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0: Dis die piesang skille met Mia. Dit bring ons na 9 minute voor 10. Goeiemôre, jy is ingeskakel op Office Hours. We're playing a game of cinema cryptics. An interesting one today. I will say the context clues gave it away for me. How about for you? I do have the right answer. Louise coming through once again. Oh my gosh. Louise, ek en jy moet gaan flieks kyk, want ek dink jy is 'n baie interessante persoon om movies mee te kyk. She knows the answer more often than not.
1: Môre,
0: môre.
1: Ek dink die movie se naam is V for Vendetta. Bye.
0: That is indeed the answer for today. So congratulations if that's what you guessed. Wiebke, jy het deurgekom met flieks wat ek nog nooit in my lewe gesien het nie. Ek dink I need to start adding these to my must watch list. Unthinkable, Entitled. I need to watch these movies because I have no idea what they are. I do, however, know V for Vendetta very well, which is the answer for today. Cinema Cryptics, if you got there in the end, congratulations. I think the context clues gave it away for me. Guy Fawkes, The Roses, Evie. And I'll tell you why. We did this for film study in high school, and this movie is like a masterclass in putting symbolism into a film. The V for Vendetta, V is the number 5, E is the 5th letter in the alphabet, EV, her name is literally just a bunch of 5s. It's Remember, Remember, the 5th of November. It's a very interesting film. It's a very wonderful lesson in politics as well. I think it's interesting. It brings up a lot of conversations, especially today, but nonetheless a wonderful movie, a heavy movie though. You have to be in the mood for it to watch it, but it is an absolutely stunning one, fascinating movie. And the answer for today, V for Vendetta, it came out in 2005. It stars Hugo Weaving, Natalie Portman, Stephen Fry, and so many more. Set in sort of a futuristic totalitarian British society, it's a very interesting movie and a wonderful one. Controversial, but in filmmaking, if we had to break it down, in the way costumes are done, the script is written, the acting of the movie, it's a wonderful film to watch. And maybe one, if you haven't seen it, that you can add onto your must-watch list. Congratulations to everybody who got the answer right today. I'm very happy we got there in the end because it means we beat the cinema cryptics machine. Phew! We walk away with some bragging rights today. Thanks for playing along. We'll do some more of this in the weeks to come, so stick around for that. I've got music coming your way before your news at the top of the hour. Some Icona Pop and Paris Hilton.
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0: It's a bit of a one-hit wonder, but I do like this song. It's Paris Hilton with Stars Are Blind. Ahead of that, Icona Pop and Galantis with I Want You. Welcome to Office Hours. It's 1 minute past 10 o'clock.
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0: Fikile Mbalula threatens legal action over Dlamini Zuma's vote-buying claims. And in your soccer news, FIFA's management board reaffirms its full support for Infantino as president. Good morning. My name is Marlies du Plessis. ANC Secretary General Fikile Mbalula has strongly denied allegations made by former cabinet minister and party veteran Nkosazana Dlamini Zuma against him. During an appearance on the African Renaissance podcast, Dlamini Zuma alleged that Mbalula handed out cash to delegates to secure his election and that of President Cyril Ramaphosa at the ANC's 2022 elective conferences. Mbalula has described the allegations as very damaging and painful, adding that he has consulted his lawyers. He says he was elected freely and fairly by delegates through a secret ballot as required by the ANC constitution. Gauteng's Premier Phanyaza Lesufi has urged all beneficiaries of newly built government houses not to allow foreign-owned spaza shops to operate from their properties. He handed over 105 completed homes at the Westonaria Borva mega project in West Rand yesterday. Human Settlements Department spokesperson Tahir Sima says housing development should create economic opportunities for local entrepreneurs. He says the Premier has encouraged aspiring local entrepreneurs to make use of government funding available through the Department of Small Business Development to establish their own businesses.
3: The government wanted proper law-abiding businesses to operate in communities. The Premier also cautioned the new homeowners against renovating their homes without getting a building plan approved by the municipality. Gauteng MEC for Human Settlements, Tasneem Motara, said that the department allocated houses to correct and deserving beneficiaries.
0: In your international news, U.S. President Donald Trump says he would rather make a deal to end the war in Iran because he does not want to kill people. Washington maintains that talks with Tehran, especially on the reopening of the Strait of Hormuz, are progressing. However, Iran has stated that it is not negotiating with the U.S. and has no plans to do so, and is instead talking to Oman. Speaking in Las Vegas, Nevada, Trump reiterated that any agreement should make sure Iran never has a nuclear weapon.
4: We were all set for the biggest attack since World War II, and they called me and they said, please don't do it, let's talk. And then they said, we never said that, but we are talking, let's see what happens. But they respect us, and no other president has done what you should have done a long time ago, because Iran cannot have a nuclear weapon.
0: In your sporting news this morning, we're taking a look at football, where FIFA says Gianni Infantino will remain president, with the management board reaffirming its support for his leadership. This comes as the governing body's leaders held a crisis meeting in Rabat, Morocco yesterday, following mounting criticism of Infantino's now aborted proposal. He wanted to sell off stakes in FIFA's competitions to private investors. Infantino and Secretary General Matthias Grafström have apologized for their errors. FIFA says with the proposal now withdrawn, it'll no longer tolerate any attacks on its integrity, good governance and due process. Finally, taking a look at your financial indicators for today. The dollar trades at 16 Rand 33 cents and the euro at 18 Rand 85 cents. One British pound costs 21 Rand 98 cents and Bitcoin trades at $64,569. Gold sells at $4,261.46 a fine ounce, and Brent crude oil is quoted at $82.38 a barrel. Your top story in Helderberg FM News for 10 o'clock this morning. morning, ANC Secretary General Fikile Mbalula has strongly denied allegations made by former cabinet minister and party veteran Nkosazana Dlamini-Zuma against him. In your weather forecast for today, a cold and rainy day expected in the Helderberg, with Strand, Somerset West and Gordons Bay reaching a maximum of 15 degrees, Grabouw 13, Stellenbosch 14 and Cape Town 15 degrees. For Helderberg FM News, I'm Marlies du Plessis.
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0: Let's take a look at your roads this morning. Keeping in mind that it is wet weather conditions, I urge you to add extra travel time to your journey and keep that safe following distance. I do have some backed up traffic that is mounting. In Somerset West on Victoria Street at the N2 intersection, delays to be expected in that area, so please find alternative routes. Also, around Somerset West Railway Station, I've got a bit of backed up traffic through those side streets of Somerset West this morning. Through Gantz Plaza this morning, I've also got some backed up traffic in those side streets just off of the N2. So please, if you are heading that way, just add some extra travel time. Off of Gordons Bay Drive this morning around Southside Shopping Centre, I have some backed up traffic, as well as around the Community Food Garden in Strand. This is on Onverwacht Street, just off of Gordons Bay Drive. Some backed up traffic this morning. Also in Gordons Bay on Miller Street, it seems like, just off of Gordons Bay Drive, a bit of backed up traffic also mounting this morning as you head towards the beach. So keep that in mind. Sillery's Pass is free-flowing and I've got no other major issues within the Helderberg. If I have missed something, though, please let me know. 021 100 6936. Looking outside of the Helderberg on the N2 outbound, a stationary vehicle at Borchard's Quarry Road exit. Please be cautious. The left shoulder is obstructed. I have a stationary vehicle on the N7 north at Malibongwe Drive off-ramp. The right shoulder is closed. In Goodwood on the N7 Jakes Gerwel Drive northbound, queuing traffic towards Voortrekker Road this morning. And then the accident we saw earlier on the N1 inbound at Mike Pinard Boulevard should be cleared by now. The right shoulder is obstructed, but you might still find lingering traffic due to rubber necking, so please be cautious in that area. If you're seeing anything else while you're out and about, you can let me know. 021 100 6936. Please take care of yourself on the roads. Headlights on, safe following distance, seatbelts fastened.
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0: Good morning. It is 8 minutes past 10 o'clock. You tune into Office Hours. My name is Marlies. A big pleasure to hang out with you. In the second hour of the show, some great music coming your way from Justin Timberlake, Selena Gomez with A Heart Wants What It Wants, Irene Louise van Wyk and Bobby van Jaarsveld with Shut Up in Soon May, and so much more for us to enjoy. The Breakfast Ladies, Rochelle and Vilnay, asked a very interesting question this morning. What do you miss most about South Africa when you're traveling around? My answer, Boerewors, is, I think, it doesn't feel like a wild answer, but I will say it was a very unexpected thing for me to miss. I didn't think that that was the thing that was going to make me feel really emotional and homesick and that sort of thing, but it really was. And it makes me think about when we travel, there's often things that are unexpected, experiences that you're like, wow, I didn't think it was going to be like that. And I was hoping or wondering if you had any of those moments when you were traveling abroad, whether it's up into Africa with your 4x4, you're taking a long flight over to some of the other continents. What is maybe something unexpected that you experienced or encountered on your travels? Share it with us this morning. 021 100 6936. Kicking off the music for this hour is Samba. It's called Homewrecker.

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0: Wes van Wyk en Bobby van Jaarsveld met Shut Up en Soon My voor dit Selena Gomez. The heart wants what it wants. Welcome to a beautiful Thursday, 25 minutes past 10 o'clock. A pleasure for me to be hanging out with you. My name's Marilise, if we just met. Welcome to Helderberg FM and, of course, office hours with you until 12 o'clock today. A little bit earlier on, the breakfast team asked me, I am traveling next week, in case you missed that part. I'm heading off. I'm leaving you for a couple of weeks, but I am coming back, I promise. I'm going to go visit my sister in Australia, and they kind of, off of that, asked me what's one thing you really miss about South Africa when you're traveling. I lived in America for a year and a half about, and surprisingly, this is really the crux of the conversation, surprisingly the thing I missed most was boerewors. I love a boerewors. I'm not a particularly massive fan of boerewors, but oh my gosh, after a year and a half, dis die ding wat jy regtig, dis die unieke smaak, it's the braai that it's cooked at, it's the people you cook it with, it's just a boereworsie is regtig die ding wat ek gemis het. And it's so much more than that. I mean, it's the culture, it's the gees, it's the everything, but the flavor of a boerewors, the, I don't know, price of a boerewors, it's just something that you miss incredibly, and it was really something surprising. It's not the only surprising experience I've had while traveling abroad, and that's what I was asking you this morning. In your travels, whether you're packing up a 4x4 and heading into Africa, or you're climbing on an aeroplane and flying overseas, what are some of the surprising experiences that you've had? The things that you didn't think it was going to be that way, and then it is. I remember the first time we did sort of big travel as a family. I was in high school. We flew overseas. It was my first time ever taking like a really long airplane flight, and I think we'd built up the idea of traveling and going overseas and seeing these other new places and cultures so much in my mind. I remember when we landed, it felt like no different than South Africa. I think that was the most surprising thing. I don't know what I imagined. I thought like, oh, it's gonna feel like a whole different planet. It doesn't. You spend countless hours, 10, 11, 12 hours on an airplane, and then when you get off, it feels like you've never left South Africa for the most part. You know, some things are very different and some things are just exactly the same. I don't know. That was a quite unexpected experience for me, is after so many hours on a flight, after building up the idea of travel, you land and nothing feels really that different. I think that was very big surprising experience that I have from traveling around. Do you have any? I would love to hear from you. 021 100 6936. Share with me, where have you been and what was the most surprising experience you had there? I'd love to hear from you. That, while we've got some great music still coming. Bushle G, don't go anywhere.
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0: It's Bushley G with Heavy. Welcome to it. 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My name is Marlies. Dames, hierdie een is net vir julle. Helderberg FM en Bounce Back Bungee Fitness gee 2 kaartjies weg vir 'n onvergeetlike Vrouedag viering op Maandag die 10de Augustus van 11:00 tot 12:30. 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Dis Bounce en jou naam na 021-100-6936. We're also talking about some of those unexpected experiences you've had while travelling. Send them through 021-100-6936.
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0: Good morning. In your news headlines for 11 o'clock this morning, Minister of International Relations and Cooperation Ronald Lamola demands that ANC veterans Nkosazana Dlamini-Zuma retract or allegations linking him to vote buying. She alleged during a podcast, African Renaissance, there was a circulation of a voice note purportedly of Lamola of vote buying during the ANC's 54th National Conference in 2017. In international news, NATO's Secretary General Mark Rutte says they are working to get Ukraine the air defences it urgently needs. Russia launched 24 ballistic missiles in an attack on Kiev yesterday, killing at least 17 people. And in your sporting news this morning, we're taking a look at tennis. German top seed Alexander Zverev and fourth seeded Daniil Medvedev of Russia have been knocked out of the Canadian Open in Montreal. Zverev was ousted by Talon Griekspoor, while another Dutchman, Botik van der Zandskulp, defeated Medvedev. Stay tuned for the full bulletin at 11 o'clock.
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0: Janie Bays, niks maak meer saak nie. Voor dit Bob Sinclair se World, Hold On. Goeiemôre, jy's ingeskakel op Afsaams. My naam is Marlies. Ons kuier bietjie saam tot en met 12:00 op hierdie wonderlike donderdag. It is quarter to the weekend and a chilly one outside, so make sure you lay it up and keeping warm this morning. Talking about travels, I'm heading off to Australia next week. I'm going to be gone for about 3 weeks, so I'll miss you for most of August. Cleopatra will stand in for me. She'll be here. And all of your Office Hours favourites will continue. I'm going to go hang out with my sister and my nephew. He's not even 2 yet, and I think I've met him once. It's not fair. I want more time with him, so I'm going to go steal as much time as I possibly can. It has lots of conversations about travel kind of popping up. It's the first time in a couple of years that I'm getting on an aeroplane to go travel again. And it had me thinking, and then the breakfast ladies asked the question, it had me thinking about what are some of the unexpected things you experience while traveling. It's often a little bit of an anti-climax, I think, the unexpected things. You imagine it's going to feel one way, it's going to be something, and then it kind of ends up being different somehow. The first time I took an international flight, I don't know, I thought when I landed it was going to feel, oh, the magical brand new place like out of a storybook, and then I think I just forgot the fact that we're all still on Earth and things are generally the same the world over. I think that's unexpected. If you're traveling for the first time, you build up this image in your head, and then you get there and you realize the world is not actually so different one country from the other. Everything still feels very, very similar. Things still work mostly in the same way. Also, never forget, and I think this is a South African thing, my sister and I, we were traveling in Europe, and dan gebruik jy Afrikaans om te skinner. You're in a foreign country, and if you need to talk about something or you need to make a quick plan, having a second language in the back pocket can be helpful, except when you realize how many South Africans are around the world, or alternatively, how many people can understand Afrikaans. We were in Switzerland in a little farm town, and we were speaking Afrikaans on Skinner, kijk daar, dit en dat, en ons praat so lekker, and then the very Swiss German guy turned to us and said, ah, Afrikaans, and I thought, oh my goodness, nowhere is safe. So it's time to start learning like a very obscure language so that you can skin it, because the Safas are everywhere and the Afrikaans is known. You know what I mean? It's interesting. These things that catch you off guard when you're traveling. If you want to share your story, please do. 021-100-6936. I'd love to hear from you. Some more music coming your way, and then we get to enjoy our news as we step into the third and final hour of the show. Don't go anywhere.
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0: It's Keely Crocker with Just Friends. Ahead of that, Naked and Mae Miller along with Polo G with Better Days. Good morning. Welcome to Office Hours. We're stepping into the third and final hour of the show. It is 11 o'clock.
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0: Minister Lamola demands that Dlamini Zuma retracts the claims she made against him regarding vote buying, and NATO vows to deliver additional air defence systems to Ukraine. Good morning. My name is Marlies du Plessis. Minister of International Relations and Cooperation Ronald Lamola demands that ANC veteran Nkosazana Dlamini Zuma retract allegations linking him to vote buying. She alleged during a podcast, African Renaissance, there was a circulation of a voice note purportedly of Lamola of vote buying during the ANC's 54th National Conference in 2017. She accused ANC Secretary General for Kile Mbulula of the same thing. Lamola told the SABC it's not in his nature to turn every political disagreement into a courtroom battle.
3: It will be very painful for me to take Dr. Nkosazana Dlamini Zuma to court to retract this statement, because she's a distinguished struggle stalwart of the ANC and of the Republic of South Africa that I highly regard and respect. So a retraction for me will be enough.
0: Mpumalanga Police says there is currently no indication of foul play in the deaths of two Sint-Stithians College teenagers. The bodies of 19-year-old Ethan Kutsia and grade 11 learner Cameron Waldeck Cooks were discovered at a lodge in Sabi on Monday. Kutsia, who matriculated last year, was a member of the Johannesburg school's first rugby team, and Waldeck Cooks was a talented athlete. Spokesperson Mavela Masondu says an investigation is underway.
4: Police have opened an inquest docket for investigation after a male and a female were found deceased. A postmortem will be conducted to establish the cause of death.
0: In your international news this morning, NATO Secretary General Mark Rutte says they're working to get Ukraine the air defences it urgently needs. Russia launched 24 ballistic missiles in an attack on Kiev yesterday, killing at least 17 people. Ukraine reportedly failed to shoot down a single missile. In the first half of this year, supplies of air defence missiles from Ukraine's allies had fallen to a third of their 2025 level. Rutte says NATO allies continue to step up to ensure Ukraine has the support it needs. In your sporting news this morning, we're taking a look at tennis. German top seed Alexander Zverev and fourth seeder Daniil Medvedev of Russia have been knocked out of the Canadian Open in Montreal. Zverev was ousted by Talon Griekspoor, while another Dutchman, Botik van de Sandskulp, defeated Medvedev. Seventh seeded American Taylor Fritz lost to Argentina's Thiago Agustin Tirante. In the women's draw in Toronto, American Coco Gauff defeated compatriot Kayla Day, while Alexandra Ayala of the Philippines battled past American Alicia Parks. Finally, taking a look at your financial indicators for today, the dollar trades at R16.34 and the euro at R18.86. One British pound costs R21.98, and Bitcoin trades at $64,799. Gold sells at $4,257.91 a fine ounce, and Brent crude oil is quoted at $82.83 a barrel. Your top story in Helderberg FM News for 11 o'clock this morning. Minister Lamola demands that Dlamini Zuma retracts the claims she made against him regarding vote buying. In your weather forecast for today, a cold and rainy day in the Helderberg with Strand, Somerset West and Gordon's Bay reaching a maximum of 15 degrees. Grabouw 13, Stellenbosch 14 and Cape Town 15 degrees. For Helderberg FM News, I'm Marlies du Plessis.
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0: Let's take a look at your roads. I do have some congestion mounting on the N2. That's travelling from Strand Main Road past Strand Industrial Gan Shopping Centre and Gantz Plaza all the way to Victoria Street intersection this morning. Some delays and congestion to be expected. Please find alternative routes if you can this morning. Looking over Strand and Gordon's Bay, things seem generally free-flowing. No issues on Solari's Pass this morning either. If I have missed something though, please let me know. 021 100 6936. Looking outside of the Helderberg now, on the N2 outbound, we have a stationary vehicle at Robert Sobukwe Road exit. The left shoulder is obstructed there. In Goodwood, on the N7 Jakes Gerwel Drive northbound, queuing traffic towards Voortrekker Road this morning. And on the N7 North, we have a stationary vehicle at the Malebongwe Drive off ramp. The left shoulder closed there as well. If you're seeing anything else while you're out and about, please let me know. 021 100 6936. In these wet weather conditions, please take care of yourself on the roads. Add some extra travel time to your journey. Keep a safe following distance. Headlights on, and remember to keep left and pass right.
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0: Good morning. Welcome to it. It is 11 minutes past 6 o'clock. You tune into Office Hours with myself, Marlies, into that third and final hour of the show with great music still to come. That includes Omi with Hula Hoop, a bit of Lauren Deagle with You Say, Dievels Fantastis, Ni More, Ni No, and Regard with Secrets also coming your way. We kick things off now, though, with a bit of Noah Kahan. It's The Great Divide.

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0: Die heuwels fantasties, nie môre nie, nou goeiemôre, jy is ingeskakel op Office Hours. Voor dit bietjie Lauren Daigle, so you say a pleasure to be hanging out with you on this beautiful Thursday morning into that final hour of the show already and leading up to Women's Day on Sunday. What are you going to do for the lovely ladies in your life? How are you going to make them special? Make them feel special, at least because they already are, just by being themselves, incredibly special people in our lives. Well, ladies, here's one that's just for you. Helderberg FM and Bounce Back Bungee Fitness are giving away two tickets to an unforgettable Women's Day celebration on Monday the 10th of August from 11 to 12:30. The lucky winner and her bestie will enjoy an exciting bungee fitness experience, a delicious muffin, hot chocolate, face painting, and a morning filled with fun and laughter. You can WhatsApp Bounce along with your name to 021-100-6936, and you could be the next lady celebrating Women's Day in style. Sounds like a fun morning out. If you've never tried bungee fitness, it could be a wonderful new experience to have on Women's Day, or at least the Monday that we observe Women's Day, because isn't that a joy as well? Monday's a public holiday. So that's Bounce along with your name to 021-100-6936, and you could be celebrating Women's Day in a wonderfully fun way here in the Helderberg.
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0: It's Joe Louis and Dominic Neal. It's Better Days. It brings us to 11:30. Good morning. Welcome to Office Hours. I've got your community calendar coming up in the next few minutes along with the Lumineers Ophelia. But for now.
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0: Good morning. In your news headlines for 12 o'clock, National Assembly Speaker Toko Didiza has extended the mandate of the ad hoc committee investigating KwaZulu-Natal Police Commissioner Nhlanhla Mkhwanazi's allegations until September 11th. The committee was established to investigate alleged corruption, political interference and criminal cartel infiltration in the police services. In some other news this morning, President Cyril Ramaphosa says he has noted the recommendations and referrals contained in the second interim report of the Madlanga Commission. It was submitted on the 29th of May following the submission of the first interim report on the 17th of December. And then in some sporting news, we're taking a look at tennis. German's top seed, Alexander Zverev, and fourth seeded Daniil Medvedev of Russia have been knocked out of the Canadian Open in Montreal. Zverev was ousted by Talin Griekspoort, while another Dutchman, Botik van der Sandskulp, defeated Medvedev. Stay tuned for the full bulletin at 12 o'clock.
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0: It's a beautiful one from the Lumineers. It's Ophelia. Welcome to it. You're tuned into Office Hours. My name is Marilise, hanging out with you until 12, which doesn't give us much time left together. About 25 minutes. And in that time, I've still got music from Mika with Relax and Take It Easy. Jorik Lomas, ook nog in jou richting. And then we got to do the very important job right now of taking a look at your community calendar. I've got something brand new up on the calendar this morning. And this is Back to the 80s with Gloria Buerta School. Gloria Buerta School is a small non-profit school for children with learning disabilities. You can support their biggest annual fundraising dance featuring live music by Morne Oosthuizen. Bring your own picnic basket, buy a 20 Rand raffle ticket and stand a chance to win some fantastic prizes. You can visit their Facebook page to watch the video showcasing the prizes and use the link on Facebook to purchase your tickets. It is happening on the 5th of September at 7 p.m. It's 200 Rand per person, and we invite you to support the Gloria Buerta School. If you have any questions, please contact Ankia op 0718 74 8013. That's 071 874 8013 to join them there. Go enjoy some beautiful music for a good cause. Then, happening on the 19th of August at the Learning and Development Room in Mediclinic Vergelegen, Reach for Recovery Breast Cancer Support Group invites you to a free talk by breast and endocrine surgeon Dr. Liana Ruet on the latest developments in breast surgery. The meeting takes place on the 19th of August at 10 a.m. in the Learning and Development Room in Mediclinic. You can contact Reach for Recovery for more information on 082-357-0497. I've also got for you the Hottentots Holland Garden Club meeting that is happening next week, Wednesday, the 12th of August at 10 a.m. They're meeting at the United Church on the corner of Andries Pretorius Street and Bright Street. And this month, Christy Faree will talk on gardens in Europe. It's 110 Rand per year for a membership fee to the Hottentots Holland Garden Club meeting, or you can pay a 30 Rand visitors fee and join them on Wednesday. And then the last thing that I have for you is the Wild Buggers from Bars to Battleships Ride. They're leaving from the KFC in Buertasig on Sunday morning. It's happening this Sunday, the 9th of August. And then they will drive to a secret breakfast spot and then head over to the Simonstown Fluid Museum, the ship museum. There we go, in Simonstown. So you can join them. And you can find out more information at wildbuggers.co.za. This is an invite for anyone with Volkswagen Beetles, hatchbacks, luchtverkoelde BSC's. What is it? What's that, the English word now for a cabriolet, right? That's the word that I'm thinking of, where you don't have a roof and it's open air and you get to enjoy the sunshine and the fresh air of your ride. Anyway, you know what I'm talking about. Join the wildbuggers.co.za for more information and join them on Sunday for their ride around the Western Cape. That's all I've got for you on the community calendar this morning. I've got some music, like I said, coming your way, and then Christy Hansen joins us in studio in the next few. Don't go anywhere.
1: Life is all about choices. But unfortunately, dying is not one of them. Yet, one can choose dignity. 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

0: Hanko, She's So High. 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

0: En dis die liedjie se naam nie stilstaan nie van Vanilla voordat gaan Adriana Shut Up and Drive en ook The Chainsmokers met Paris. We have the 1 o'clock news up next. Let's take a look what you can expect in the bulletin. The South African rand is steady as markets await signs of a US-Iranian peace deal and TLUSA says higher diesel prices are compounding financial pressure on producers. Stay tuned for more on these and a few other stories in our full bulletin at 1 o'clock.
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0: Good afternoon. I'm Christy Hansen with the news. We begin with a story making headlines this hour. The South African rand held steady against the US dollar in early trade as investors kept a close watch on developments in the Middle East. A weaker dollar and lower oil prices supported the local currency, while hopes of progress towards a US-Iranian peace agreement lifted market sentiment. Traders are also awaiting key US jobs data later this week for clues on the direction of interest rates. South Africa's benchmark government bond strength slightly as yields edged lower in early trading. Meanwhile, agricultural organization TLUSA warns the sharp increase in diesel prices will affect the agriculture sector. Diesel prices have gone up by between 1.23 and 1.38 a litre, while the petrol price decreased by 52 cent, aided by a reduction in the slate levy. TLUSA's Benny van Sail says the increase in diesel prices is forcing higher operational and transport costs during active harvesting and as farmers are preparing soil for next year's crops.
3: The reality is that every farm is a business entity in his own right, and he has to make his own plans to survive this reality of how do you overcome this. We just hope that our farmers get a solution to keep them in production, because we talk about food security at the end of the day.
0: State-owned defense company Danel says its turnaround strategy is progressing, however, it is much slower than planned. Briefing Parliament's Standing Committee on Appropriations, Danel said funding shortfalls and delays in disposing of non-core assets have hampered implementation. The group has secured 4.4 billion rand of the 5.2 billion rand needed for recovery. While operating costs have been reduced and new international contracts secured, revenue remains below target, with management warning that financial sustainability remains a significant challenge. Union Federation KUSATU welcomes the tabling of the Employment Services Amendment Bill before Parliament. It seeks to strengthen the employment services framework, regulate the employment of foreign nationals, and strengthen enforcement mechanisms. KUSATU's Matthew Parks says the bill enables the Minister of Employment and Labour to set limits on the number of documented migrant workers that can be employed in a workplace, region and economic sector.
4: These limits are critical for an economy battling to cope with extremely high and rising unemployment levels of 43.7% overall and 62% for youth. We have seen countless unscrupulous employers in certain sectors, in particular agriculture, fuel stations, restaurants, maliciously exploiting the desperation of undocumented migrant labor, as their vulnerability opens them to wildly exploitative situations.
0: Rugby news. The Springboks jerseys for rugby's greatest rivalry against the All Blacks feature the lyrics of South Africa's national anthem in the shape of the country's flag. The words in isiXhosa, isiZulu, Sesotho, Afrikaans and English will be carried on the players' chests. SA Rugby CEO Rian Oberholzer explained this represents the convergence of South Africa's diverse voices, histories and communities. The two countries will meet at Ellis Park, the Cape Town Stadium, the FNB Stadium in Johannesburg and Baltimore in the US. And finally, we take a look at the financial indicators. The dollar trades at 16 Rand 31 cents and the euro at 18 Rand 82 cents. One British pound costs 21 Rand 96 cents and Bitcoin trades at $64,722. Gold sells at $4,280.65 a fine ounce, and Brent crude oil is quoted at $82.80 a barrel. Top story this hour, the South African rand is steady as markets await signs of a US-Iranian peace deal. Let's take a look at the weather for tomorrow. Cape Town, a sunny day tomorrow with a wind speed of about 10 kilometers an hour, a minimum of 9 degrees and a maximum of 18. In Stellenbosch, 819, partly cloudy, also a 10 kilometer per hour wind in Stellenbosch tomorrow. in Grabouw and the Helderberg, a 10 km an hour wind with a minimum of 7 and a maximum of 19, partly cloudy conditions in Grabouw and the Helderberg. 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

0: L City featuring Aloe Black with Verge, before that Pink Beautiful Trauma. 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

0: Stamstemmers, ek het gejok, ek kort jou ook gehad, Maxi Priest's Close to You, hier op Helleberg FM. 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

0: was 'n groot treffer vir Evoid Shadows hier op Helderberg FM voor het gehad met Kennedy, een baie mooi liekie, liekies naam Kiss Me. Blijf skakel ons gesels met Jan Willem net die naam uit te vind wat jy kan verwag vanmiddag in die afternoon drive show tussen 3 en 6.
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0: Marshmallow, If Summer Was a Sound on Helderberg FM 93.6, 12 minutes past 3. It's the Subaru Afternoon Drive. Goeiemiddag, welkom as jy nou net hier in die passenger seat ingeklim het van hierdie Subaru. 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Coming up a bit later on, once again, your chance to start off fresh for your chance of winning a 1,000 rand Prime Wagyu Strand voucher towards at the end of this month. 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

0: Gaal Sigarette op Helderberg FM 93.6, 21 minute na 3. Good afternoon. Let's take a quick look at your traffic conditions. In the Helderberg, we've got some problems in Strand, Broadway Boulevard towards Debos, Somerset West in Strand Industria, and on the N2 past Gans Park and towards Victoria Street. In Newlands, on the M3 South on Rhodes Drive, some queuing traffic, afternoon congestion reported in Rondebosch on the M5 South. And then there's been an accident on the N1 outbound after the ramp from Club Mitz Road on the R44, and traffic lights out of order in Goodwood on the N7 Jake Scherwel Drive. Please remember to treat those as a four-way stop. If I missed anything, let me know. 021-100-6936.
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0: It's Liam Cova with Worry C on Helderberg FM 93.6. Good afternoon. Welcome to the show. It's the Subaru Afternoon Drive, and I'm taking you through till right before 6, half past 3 at the moment. It's time for your news headlines.
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0: Good afternoon, I am Jan Willem Lotz with your news headlines. The Investigating Directorate Against Corruption's Head of Investigations, Matthew Sesoko, says he warned former head Andrea Johnson about Police Minister Senzo Mchunu's Chief of Staff, Cedric Nkambinde. Sesoko told the Madlanga Commission he raised concerns over what he describes as Nkambinde's dishonest conduct. Then Sasol says higher global fuel prices and increased local production have strengthened its role in South Africa's energy security. CEO Simon Malloy says the company has boosted coal to liquids and refinery output, helping offset supply disruptions linked to tensions in the Middle East. Then in sports news, cricket, another big name has committed to next year's fifth edition of the SA20. The captain of Australia's T20 team, Mitchell Marsh, will participate in the competition for the first time after having signed for Triple Champions Sunrisers Eastern Cape. Stay tuned to Helderberg FM for the full bulletin at 4.
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0: 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The lucky winner and her bestie will enjoy an exciting bungee fitness experience, a delicious muffin, hot chocolate, face painting, and a morning filled with fun and laughter. WhatsApp Bounce along with your name 0211 2021 100 6936, and you could be the next lady celebrating Women's Day in style. So dis dit daai kode woord Bounce saam met jou naam op 0211 106 936, en jy en 'n vriendin kan lekker Vrouedag gaan vier by Bounce Back Bungee Fitness. 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

0: It's Calvin Harris by your side vir dit Kaaf het liefde van Carlissa op Helderberg FM. My vat jou tot en by so 11 minute net voor 4. 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It's around 10 minutes to 4. Let's take another quick look at your traffic conditions. Starting off in the Helderberg, we've got that slow-moving traffic still in Strand on a Broadway Boulevard towards Broadlands Road at the fire station also. And then queuing traffic on the N2 outbound in Langa towards Bunga Avenue and on the M5 in Rondebosch towards Milner Road and on the M5 in Kenilworth towards Racecourse Road. That is your traffic update. But if I missed anything, let me know. 021-100-6936.
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0: In the news this hour, IDAC investigator Matthew Sisoko says he warned Johnson about Nkabinde and Sasol boosts its fuel output amid global supply pressures. Good afternoon, I am Jan Willem Lotz with your news at 4. The investigating directorate against corruption's head of investigations, Matthew Sisoko, says he warned a former head, Andrea Johnson, about Police Minister Senzum Chunu's chief of staff, Cedric Nkabinde. Sisoko told the Madlanga Commission he raised concerns over what he describes as Nkabinde's dishonest conduct. He highlighted a history of untrustworthy behavior, pointing out Nkabinde had been discredited as a witness during investigations at the Independent Police Investigative Directorate.
3: ID convened a meeting to discuss the CI investigation and to send correspondence to the Chief of Staff, Mr. Cedric Nkabinde. I alerted her there was evidence in the Blue Lights investigation matter indicating that Mr. Nkabinde was colluding with the accused generals in the police.
0: Sasol says higher global fuel prices and increased local production have strengthened its role in South Africa's energy security. CEO Simon Malloy says the company has boosted coal to liquids and refinery output, helping offset supply disruptions linked to tensions in the Middle East. In a trading statement ahead of its annual financial results, Sasol says it expects annual earnings of up to 62 billion rand, up from 52 billion rand a year ago. The company is also expanding renewable energy projects while working to reduce emissions and maintain critical fuel production capacity. The Johannesburg Metro Police Department has arrested two 43-year-old Chinese nationals after recovering suspected stolen copper sheets worth an estimated 16 million rand during an intelligence-driven operation in Boysens. Spokesperson Zulani Fischler says tactical response unit officials traced the shipment to a warehouse following information linked to a Durban theft case. He says the confirmed suspects are charged for possession of suspected stolen property and detained at Johannesburg Central Police Station.
4: Upon arrival at the warehouse, the officers searched the premises, during which they recovered suspected stolen copper sheets inside two trucks parked inside the yard of the warehouse. The Johannesburg Metropolitan Police Department commenced a successful collaboration and intelligence-led policing that resulted in the recovery of the suspected stolen copper sheets.
0: Moving abroad. The United Nations welcomes ongoing proceedings in the US to extradite bloggers Andrew and Tristan Tate to the UK. The 59 charges the brothers face, which span from 2010 to 2017, include rape, assault, trafficking, and offences relating to indecent images of a child and extreme pornography. Independent UN human rights expert Reem Al-Salem says all too often perpetrators of violence against women exploit delays, fragmented jurisdictional responses, and their wealth, power, or influential public profile to evade accountability. She has called for the justice process to be expanded. In cricket news, another big name has committed to next year's fifth edition of the SA20. The captain of Australia's T20 team, Mitchell Marsh, will participate in the competition for the first time after having signed for triple champions Sunrisers Eastern Cape. He is expected to form an opening partnership with South Africa's Quinton de Kock. Durban Super Giants and Paul Royals have both locked in their 19-man squads, while Sunrisers, Joburg Super Kings, MI Cape Town and Pretoria Capitals will add spots during the players' auction on 7 October. And then taking a look at your financial indicators next. The dollar trades at 16 Rand 30 cents, the euro at 18 Rand 81 cents. One British pound costs 21 Rand 95 cents. Bitcoin trades at $64,458. Gold sells at $4,268.20 a fine ounce. Brent crude oil is quoted at $83.84 a barrel. The top story in the news this hour. IDAC investigator Matthew Sissoko says he warned Johnson about Nkabinde. For Helderberg FM News, I am Jan Willem Lotz.
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5: Wet roads, rough roads, roads you didn't expect. 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
0: Taking a look at your weather forecast for tomorrow, a sunny day to be expected. Strand, Somerset West, Gordons Bay reaches a maximum of 18 and a low of 8. Grabow 16.6, Stellenbosch 18.7, Cape Town 17.10.
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0: Moet All By Myself van Celine Dion wees. En Celine het so'n bietjie vroeger gefeature op die show. See You Listened, aha. Dink is sover baie, baie goeie competeerders vir daar die R1000 voucher. Wat is dit vir jou die beste song deur 'n vroulike kunstenaar? So in ere van Vroue Maand. 021-100-6936.
1: The forecast says sunshine, but Mother Nature had other plans. Life changes, the weather turns. Little voices in the back still hoping you'll say yes. And you do. 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

0: Aziza met Ed Sheeran on Helderberg FM, 23 minuten na 4. Het is jou Subaru Afternoon Drive en vir jou kans om R1000 Prime Wagyu Strand voucher te wen. Aan die einde van Augustus, laat my weet, wat is die beste song gesing deur 'n vroulike kunstenaar so ter ere vir vroue maand? 021-100-6936. Ek het 'n voice note gekry vanaf Leslie.
1: Hey, J-Dubs.
0: Hey, Leslie.
1: How's it going, bro?
0: Always good.
1: Well. How's about... Circles in the Sand by Yo. Belinda Carlisle.
0: Yo.
1: That's an awesome song.
0: Yeah.
1: Really? Try it.
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1: Love the show, man. Be blessed.
0: Thank you so much for that one, Leslie. And an interesting story about this. I heard this song, obviously, as a kid somewhere. I'm not sure where. It stuck with me, and I remember it throughout my years, ever so often thinking about it, but I could never place my finger on this song. I was sitting with my mom and my sister in a restaurant about a year and a half ago, and this song came on playing in the restaurant. I immediately stopped the conversation mid-convo, and I was like, whoa, I grabbed my phone. I just need to Shazam this song. I cannot let it slip through my fingers, and when I found out it's Belinda Carlisle, I was so astonished because it was right in front of me. Here we go, Belinda Carlisle, Circle in the Sand.

They are such a good song. 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I thoroughly enjoyed that one. 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

Nog enigie wat deurgekom het vanaf Andre wat sê The Rose by Betty Midler so gepas vir vroue maand. Ooh, I like it a lot. Featuring some powerful women this afternoon. Your chance to win that 1,000 rand Prime Wagyu Strand voucher. Your chance to win, let me know on that WhatsApp line, the best song sung by a female artist, 021 100 6936. What?

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0: 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Bly ingeskakel op Helderberg FM vir die volledige bulletin om 5.
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0: 28 minutes to 5. Good afternoon. 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When life hits you with an unexpected end, rely on the team boasting top accreditations across the Western Cape. The Young's collaborates closely with leading insurers to ensure you are back on the road as quickly and safely as possible. They are all about honesty, respect and superior workmanship done right the first time. 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Slow-moving traffic in Somerset West on the N2 and Victoria Street, as well as Main Road, Somerset West. Khayelitsha, some protest action happening on Baden Powell Drive with burning towers south of the Jaftikema-Simola Road Junction. Police are on the scene, but please take that into account. Observatory Main Road, queuing traffic on the N2 Highway. And in Athlone Klipfontein Road, slow-moving traffic towards Jan Smuts. If I missed anything, let me know on the WhatsApp line, 021-100-6936.
3: Storms, potholes, gravel roads, and the unexpected. Some drivers focus on the conditions, but others have something else on their mind, like the little ones in the back seat, who don't care about the weather at all. 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And when the drive feels this steady, this effortless, you stop thinking about the road and start falling in love with the journey. Subaru carries you through life's weather. 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

0: It's Hola again from Atomic Kitten on Helderberg FM. A little throwback on this Thursday afternoon. You are still riding that Wagyu wave with steak sizzling, wine pouring and vibes flowing. 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What is your gunsteling liekie deur 'n vroulike kunstenaar 0211106936. Ek het gehoor van 'n Rennie vir die laaste twee wat deurgestuur is voordat ons oorgaan na die uitdagings vir Name That Jam. Sy sê Donna Winner's One Moment in Time, dit is die beste ooit. Definitely, I want a Donna Winner to feature. Thank you so much for that one. Frank het gesê, goeiemiddag almal, my gunsteling song van 'n vroulike kunstenaar is my hoërskool tot nou celebrity crush, Miley Cyrus, met Angels Like You. I know that you're wrong for me, gonna wish we never met on the day I leave. I almost forgot about this song, released back in 2021. They say I'm misery, love's company, it's not. I have to say, Miley Cyrus did do quite well this afternoon. Quite a few suggestions coming in, suggesting Miley Cyrus. Such a beautiful song. Definitely have to go listen to the full version again, just for a reminder. 14 minutes past 4, good afternoon. It is time for you to start challenging me with those songs you think I would not know for Name That Jam. Ek sien mans in die lei en die wag al reeds. Ek kom nou daarby uitstuur om deurstuur 'n voice note, stuur 'n boodskap.
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definitely know this one and remember it from my childhood where it featured on the Shrek movie. Alrighty, thank you so much for that challenge and keep on sending them through 021 100 6936. We'll take a look at your news headlines in the next 8 minutes, followed by a traffic update. But now it's Prince KB and Saki, Fetch Your Life.

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0: Good afternoon, I am Jan Willem Lotz with your news headlines. Action SA has called on Ekurhuleni City Manager Kagiso Relutla to immediately terminate the employment of suspended Ekurhuleni Metro Police Deputy Chief Julius Mkunazi. The party says senior officials must uphold the highest standards of integrity and accountability. Then EFF leader Julius Malema has sparked a heated confrontation during a sitting of Parliament's impeachment committee after accusing ANC MP Cameron Dugmore of racism and white supremacy. This followed after Dugmore criticised Malema as unparliamentary when he called Minister Kombutso Ntshavheni by her first name. Then in golf news, LIV Golf has reached an agreement with a new unnamed investor following months of deliberations. Saudi Arabia's public investment fund announced in April it was ending funding to the breakaway league at the end of this year. Stay tuned to Elderberg FM for the full bulletin at 6.
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0: 29 minutes to 6. Good afternoon. 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When life hits you with an unexpected end, rely on the team boasting top accreditations across the Western Cape. The Young's collaborates closely with leading insurers to ensure you are back on the road as quickly and safely as possible. They are all about honesty, respect and superior workmanship, done right the first time. 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Slow-moving traffic in Somerset West on Broadway Boulevard towards the Felder and Strand Golf Club. Queuing traffic on Victoria Street and the N2, as well as Main Road and Broadway Boulevard in Strand. Broadlands Road as well as Broadway Boulevard. Queuing traffic at that intersection. Stationary vehicle on the N1 outbound after the right ramp to Sable Service Road. And then just a reminder about the protest action on Baden-Powell Drive, causing slow-moving traffic over to Chafti K Masimola. Congestion on the N2 outbound ramp to Muway, the M44, and that's also causing some heavy delays this afternoon in the airport, in the area of the airport. That is it for now. If I missed anything, let me know on WhatsApp 021 100 6936.
3: The groot news is that Unicare 24/7 Trusted Health, voorheen bekend as Enchem, so pas 'n Unicare 24-uur apteek in Somerset West oopgemaak het. 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
1: It's Becky Hill and Topic My Heart Goes on Helderberg FM 93.6. 13 minutes to 6. Time for me to say goodbye. Thank you so much for tuning in and connecting with me. Up next, Mika Alexander. She's turning it up with you between 6 and 9. Spread the love on WhatsApp. 021-100-6936. 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
1: Yeah.

0: It's Duke Dumont with Ocean Drive on Helderberg FM. Matt Simmons made it out all right, and I'm pretty sure you made it out all right out of this day. It's officially 6 o'clock. Welcome to your Turn It Up show. A big shout out to Jan Willem Lotz, my friend and colleague, for keeping you company between 3 and 6 on your afternoon drive show. Turn It Up with GAC Somerset West, the proud sponsor of Turn It Up with Mika. 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
0: Good evening, I'm Mika Alexander with your 6 o'clock news. We begin with the top story. Action SA has called on Ekurhuleni City Manager Kagiso Lerutla to immediately terminate the employment of suspended Ekurhuleni Metro Police Deputy Chief Julius Mkhwanazi. The party says senior officials must uphold the highest standards of integrity and accountability. Action SA spokesperson Tumelo Chabalala argues that failing to act undermines public confidence and weakens governance.
3: The city manager has both the authority and the responsibility to act in the best interest of the city and its ratepayers. Action SA will not relent in our call for a professional, capable and corrupt-free administration. The city manager must act now in the interest of the people of Ekurhuleni.
0: Former Agriculture Minister John Steenhuisen's ex-chief of staff, Robin Cabanac, has lost his 5 million rand unfair dismissal claim against the Department of Agriculture. The Bargaining Council reportedly ruled that it had no jurisdiction because Cabanac's employment was conditional on obtaining security clearance, which he failed to secure after refusing to give up his French citizenship. EFF leader Julius Malema has sparked a heated confrontation during a sitting of Parliament's impeachment committee after accusing ANC MP Cameron Dugmore of racism and white supremacy. This follows after Dugmore, rather, criticised Malema as unparliamentary when he called Minister Kumbutso Nchaveni by her first name. The presiding official had to intervene and restore order. In financial news, the dollar trades at 16 rand 31 cents against the rand, the euro at 18 rand 83 cents. One British pound costs 21 rand 99 cents. Bitcoin trades at $64,368. Gold sells at $4,267.44 a fine ounce, and Brent crude oil quoted at $84.24 a barrel. And that is the end of this news bulletin, this story making headlines. Action SA calls for the immediate dismissal of Julius Mkhwanazi. Let's have a quick look at your weather forecast for tomorrow. Maximum temperatures of 18 degrees in the Helderberg Basin, Grabouw and the Elgin Valley expect 16 degrees. If you aren't in Stellenbosch tomorrow, 18 degrees is your max, and Cape Town City, 17 degrees. For Helderberg FM's news and weather, I am Mika Alexander.
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1: It's Kenya Grace with Strangers on Helderberg FM 93.6, taking us to 10 minutes after 6 o'clock right now. Welcome back. It's your Turn It Up show. My name is Mika Alexander, and me and you, we are turning things up this evening all the way through till 9 o'clock. It is a Thursday, and that means, of course, your SA Top 10 takes place from 7 o'clock all the way through to 8 o'clock. It's all about our local vocals. It's where we celebrate our local artists and just appreciate the music that they are currently producing and giving to us. Most importantly, I need you to keep your Braai playlist nice and fresh. So, great music lined up ahead for you. We also play Flip It in Reverse at 6:30. Do not miss your favorite music game. Also, it's a chance for you to actually, you know, enhance your music knowledge as well as your listening skills when a song is in reverse. Stay tuned for that. Meanwhile, traffic is coming up for you at about 20 past 6. If you have any traffic updates, you can certainly get in contact on WhatsApp 021 100 6936. Music coming up. It's Neon Dreams with Bushley G. Burn Wonder. Diska Darren.

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2: Here for you.

It's a new song by Madonna Dance Stereo. Oh man, what a great track. It was released in July, in case you don't know. Yes, she's dropped an album. It's called Confessions 2. And the track was previewed in Confessions 2, the film. That was back in June. And if you loved it as much as I did, it is very Madonna. It does scream her style. And she does have that, you know, that disco, that dance funk element to it. Not disco, rather rave element to it. If you agree and you love it, give me a quick thumbs up emoji on WhatsApp 021 100 6936. 17 minutes after 8 o'clock, after 6 o'clock rather. We are just getting started. Do stick around. And guess what? 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And while we're at it, let's press push to start. Tyler

0: My Love, push to start as we go 20 minutes after 6 o'clock. If you're currently driving and you are stuck in traffic, let me know what's happening out there in the wilderness. The WhatsApp line is 021-100-6936. Apparently lots happening on the roads. Let's get you home safely. On the M5 southbound, there is backed up traffic heading towards Racecourse Road. On the R300, there's a stationary vehicle south at the ramp to Hindle Road. The left shoulder is closed. On the N1 inbound, another stationary vehicle at the ramp to Van Riebeek Street. The left shoulder also closed. If you're driving on the N2 outbound ramp towards Mew Way, you can expect backed up traffic in that area as well. A stationary vehicle on the N1 outbound after the ramp to Sable Service Road, the right shoulder is closed. Mitchell's Plain on the M7, Jake's Gerwel Drive, there is queuing traffic heading towards the R300 junction. Please take note of the crash between Noordhoek Road and Silvermine Road. Sternfontein Baden-Powell Drive has slow moving traffic in this area as well. Milnerton Marine Drive, slow moving traffic throughout the area. Then I see Broadway Boulevard has slow-moving traffic due to roadworks towards Altina Road. If there's anything else, let me know on WhatsApp 021 100 6936. For Helderberg FM's traffic, I am Mika Alexander.
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It's the Backstreet Boys, everybody. Sam Fender with People Watching. Before that, Charlie Puth and Jungkook with Left and Right. It is 27 minutes away from 7 o'clock. Thank you for joining me on your Turn It Up show. Me and you, we do this Monday to Thursdays. It's always a vibe. It's extra special on a Thursday only because we have our SA Top 10 taking place at 7 o'clock. Do not miss a beat of our local vocals. Leicester, hello, quick finant. I think we've got an entirely different list. Now remember, I haven't been at work in 2 weeks and none of these songs look familiar to me. There's a lot of changes on the charts and some bubbling under tracks as well. Ooh, I'm excited. But before we get there, it's time to test your music knowledge with a game called Flip It in Reverse. All you have to do is tell me who's the artist and what's the name of the song. If you think you can guess it, send me a WhatsApp 021 100 6936, and remember, it never hurts to sing a little bit of karaoke in the car while you're in traffic. Just throwing it subtly out there. Let's play Flip It in Reverse.

Yeah, it's over. It's over. I know that you will be able to get this song. What's the answer? Who's the artist? Tell me right now on WhatsApp 021 100 6936. I'll play it for you again. Here it comes.

You got this one in the bag, Helderberg. Let's find out who the artist is in just a few moments. Right now, Neon Dreams. Bushle G. Burn. This one's called Wonder. Turn it up.

sing it. Neon Dreams, Bushlet G and Burn on this one. It's called Wonder. It's got to be one of my favorite local collaborations and international collaboration. If you don't know Neon Dreams, they're of course from a duo from Canada. And man, they've been making big waves in South Africa. You've heard them so much because they love coming here. They love making music here. Even about, there's a line in one song that says, "You remind me of the mountains on Stellenbosch." So, so beautiful. It is about 22 minutes away from 7 o'clock. We're about to find out, right after One Republic, who is tonight's Flip It in Reverse artist. In case you missed out though, let me play it for you one more time.

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0: By Blokman the Butchers staan kwaliteit varsheid en uitstekende waarde voorop. 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Besoek The Blokman, The Butcher, Winkel 2, Gerber Centrum, Langenegger Straat in die Strand. Die Slaghuis in jou buurt. Back to the music. One Republic, I Need Your Love. Up next, it's 20 minutes away from 7 o'clock.

One Republic. Need Your Love. 15 minutes away from 7 o'clock right now. It's time to find out tonight's Flip It In Reverse track. I did play it for you 3 times, so I don't feel the need to play it for you again. I did get a few WhatsApps, one saying, Mika, it sounds like Craig Lucas. Nope, it's not Craig Lucas. And this one saying, hey Mika, maybe I'm wrong. This sounds like Michael Bublé. Mm-mm, not Michael Bublé as well. You know what that means. Just like that, I get the point. You see? Allow me to take you back to 1991. A beautiful song, but inspired by a painful breakup. Lenny Kravitz wrote this song during the collapse of his marriage to Lisa Bonet. And man, it is such a classic. Let's turn it up.

0: inspired by Earth, Wind & Fire's kind of sound. Many people think that this song is much older than it actually is, but no, it takes us back to the 90s, but it's got that soul influence. You know, Lenny Kravitz really did a number on this one, and he actually mentioned while writing the song, he knew instantly it was going to be a timeless classic. That's exactly what I brought you, timeless classic, right here on Helderberg FM. And hey, it's okay if you didn't get tonight's Flip It In Reverse song correctly. 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

0: It's Sabrina Carpenter with House Tour. Welcome to the show. 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My name is Mika Alexander. 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On Thursdays, we do make a big deal of our local vocals. We do celebrate our local artists for a full 60 minutes. 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Welcome to it. 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
1: It's my Josie's Hold Tight. This week's number 10 spot, dropping 2 places from last week's number 8 on the SA Top 10 charts. A beautiful song, a third single from his latest EP called Flannel Music, and of course written during international travel across South Africa. So while he was missing Mzansi, basically, okay, while he was missing us, he wrote this beautiful track and I absolutely love it. If you love singer-songwriter from South Africa, of course, Majozi, let me know. That was his latest release called Hold Tight. It's definitely one of those optimistic songs, right? It really has those beautiful soaring melodies. It has a strong message. But that's the thing about Majozi. He's not just going to give you a song for the sake of giving you a song. No, he's going to think it through. He's going to write an emotion attached to it. And you're definitely going to feel exactly what he felt in that moment. Stay tuned. More great music coming up for you from our local vocals. It's Mzansi's very best on your SA Top 10.
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1: 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It's so beautiful to hear that song. Listen, our locals are just doing a number on me this evening. I can't pick a favorite. Usually, I could pick a favorite, but the charts are really, really cooking. And if you don't know, he's born and raised in the beautiful Mother City, of course. He's more than just a gifted musician, though. David Dimon also holds a master's degree in wine biotechnology. I mean, seriously. Mirrors his deep passion for craftsmanship, and that's why I absolutely adore his songs and his lyrics even more right now. It's just gone 16 minutes after 7 o'clock. Thanks for joining me on your Turn It Up show. My name is Mika, and we are turning it up together, just me and you, all the way through up until 9 o'clock. Do stick around. 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
1: And taking us on a joyride right now.

Craig Lucas, Joy Ride. And as you are currently perhaps stuck in traffic, maybe you just got home out of that long traffic, listen, I've got a traffic update for you right now. I see some backed up delays, and if you have anything to report, definitely let me know on WhatsApp 021 100 6936. Then still coming up for you music wise we are switching gears to our Bubbling Under track list. It's brand new songs from our local vocals, however they are not charting on the SA Top 10 list just yet. And if you are loving them, at least one or two, maybe you have a favorite that really just stands out, do get in contact with me on 021 100 6936. Traffic up next. On the N2 inbound ramp to Philip Kukasana Drive on the M3, there is a stationary vehicle right now. This is at Nelson Mandela Boulevard. You can expect delays on the R300 southbound after the ramp from Hindle Road. The left shoulder is closed. Backed up traffic on the N2 outbound ramp towards Muway can be expected as well. If you're currently stuck there, I see it might be bumper to bumper or slow moving traffic in that area. That's about it. Nothing else to report. Our WhatsApp line in studio 021 100 6936 in case that changes. For Helderberg FM's traffic, I am Mika Alexander. Back to the music. Lee Cole up next. Fool.

0: Good luck with Last Deep Breath, and what an absolute club banger. It's got that summer vibe to it. It's a brand new single, and it marks what the band describes as the start of a new musical era. Now, after a few early listens to Last Deep Breath, it seems they're definitely certain they're not sliding quietly into our Spotify playlist. No, no, no, no, no. They're going to do it with a bang. Instead, driven by euphoric beats and nostalgic 90s house streak, the track is high energy. It's a reminder of what Good Luck, of what made Good Luck one of South Africa's most successful live electronic acts. And I hope you enjoyed that one. It is about 26 minutes away from 8 o'clock right now. We need to get back to the charts. Welcome to it in case you just turned the dial. My name is Mika, and I'm here to keep you company on your SA Top 10 charts.
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0: Terug naar die muziek. Hierdie week se nummer 5 is Kurt Darren met Lang Arm en Liefde. Dit klink vir my beslis na 'n weekend treffer.

0: This is Turn It Up with Mika and Exotica. Turn up the music. Ooh, yeah. Yeah, for you. Monday to Thursday from 6 to 9 p.m. Only on Helderberg FM.
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It's Lady Zamar. It's called First Class. You're flying first class with us all the way right here on Helderberg FM. The SA Top 10. I've definitely missed it. I really have. I've missed out on a lot. Or so it seems. There's another banger coming your way before I reveal tonight's number one song. En dalk ken jy hierdie enetjie, dis die Pisangskille met 'n duik weg vreemdeling.

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1: Zaansonneke met Karleen van Jaarsveld oor mekaar net hier op 93.6 FM hierdie week, so nummer 2 op jou SA Top 10. Welkom terug, it is officially time for us to recap before I play you out with tonight's number 1 song. 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
1: This week's number 10 spot goes to Majo Z, Hold Tight, two places down from last week's number 8.
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1: Fransje van Kook met Nachtmerries, Bye Bye Baby, hierdie week, so nummer 9.

David Dimon coming through with Stardust at number 7 this week. Craig Lucas sitting tight at number 6 this week. Joyride. I can be a good guy. Gedad en Selang Adam en Liefde hierdie week se nommer 5. Demelie Moore met Daai Gevoel hierdie week se nommer 4. It's Jesse Clegg and Johnny Clegg, Great Heart at number 3. Zan Sonnekus, Karleen van Jaarsveld met Oor Mekaar hierdie week se nommer 2. Number 1. And right at the top of the charts, we've got Will and Lee. I Loved, I Lost.

it's Rihanna with Kiss It Better, Paul Russell's High Maintenance. Right before that, 8 minutes after 8 o'clock right now. Welcome back. It's your Turn It Up show every weekday, Monday to Friday, or Monday to Thursday, rather, Fridays. You get to turn it up in another way with your Feel Good Fridays with Cleopatra. 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Ladies, listen up, because this one is just for you. 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It's all happening on Monday, the 10th of August, from 11 to past, or rather, half past 12. 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You could be the next lucky lady celebrating Women's Day in style. 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

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It's 21 minutes after 8 o'clock right now. I hope you're having a wonderful Thursday evening. Thanks for tuning in. Daughtry up next, home.

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0: Jesse Clegg and Imsaki with How Dare You. Shakira Peach with Akalia Vanetsura Kifurdit. It is 25 minutes away from 9 o'clock right now. This is your Turn It Up show. My name is Mika. It's always a pleasure to host you every single evening, Monday to Thursdays, right here on Helderberg FM. And ladies, this one definitely for you. 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It's happening on Monday, the 10th of August, from 11 to 12:30, and the lucky winner and her bestie will enjoy an exciting bungee fitness experience, a delicious muffin, also hot chocolate, face painting, and a morning filled with fun and laughter. All you have to do is WhatsApp the word bounce along with your name to 021 100 6936. You could be the next lady celebrating Women's Day in style.
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And that's how we are ending your Turn It Up show this evening. Sam Smith, To Die For. What a beautiful song. I was definitely mesmerized, singing out loud like I own this studio, okay? Mwande Gilichana can confess to that as well. He's up next, keeping you company up until midnight. He's got the vibes. He's got the energy that you need on this Thursday. In case you forgot it's Thursday, hey, Mwande's going to remind you. Adele before that with When We Were Young, also a beautiful song. Elton John, Your Song. Listen, it was back-to-back hits right here on Helderberg FM, and that's of course what you can expect between 9 and 12 as well. That's a wrap on your Turn It Up show. 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I'll be back on Saturday turning it up with you with your HFM Top 30, and I'm looking forward to be back in the Top 30 seat. Ooh, I heard a little birdie told me the charts are changing, Mika. They're looking ever so hot. A few new releases and a whole lot of bubbling unders. Well, that's taking place Saturday from 9 till 12. Until then, ciao.

inde ngikushiye sithandwa sam. Oh madoda. Umshiyelani. I ain't leaving you, my darling. So says the song that comes from Unomalungelo featuring Umozaik. Well, that brings us exactly to what time? Yeah, it is now 6 minutes after 9 o'clock. Molokwem pula puli. Yes, huye nant yala. Molweni bethu nangobusuku banamhlanje. Uyabulisa umthimu mkhulu Mawande fondini kaceli channel. 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Benjilo ndathi ndiyabuya. Yes, I told you I'm coming back. Yes, I am back here. This Thursday you and I have just barely 3 hours together. Ngikubo yethu ke sigqoboza itonela siyaphumela siya ngapha yangale ezintabeni. 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And before I get ahead of myself, let me send a special shout out to my colleague again, Mika Alexander, for holding it down on the Turn It Up show. You know, she's with you from a Monday to a Thursday between 6 and 9 p.m. And catch Mika again on Saturday at 10 o'clock on the HFM Top 30. Until then, Mika, have yourself a great and a pleasant evening. Now, mphulaphuli menawe ngoku masisebenze. Yo, you weekend end. Yo. Yay, guys. I think this is our last long weekend, isn't it? Man, we've had an amazing year of long weekends. Whoever put the calendar together this year has done a sterling job in making sure that the long weekends are, you know, the public holidays are landing nicely either between a Friday and a Monday. Jonga, wherever they are, give that man some wood. He deserves wood indeed. And so coming this weekend, it is Women's Month, the month of August. And so we are paying attention as men, as a community and a society. We're paying attention in how we elevate, equip and empower the women in our lives, the women around us, that will be our sisters, wives, girlfriend, mom, aunt, dibalandoni, colleagues. We as men in society, we want to make sure that they are seen, they are elevated, and they are given the dignity and the respect that they deserve. And so you and I have that beautiful mandate of making sure that women around us are heard. And so look, we don't have to come up with anything unique or anything creative. All we have to do is listen. All we have to do this month and beyond, not just the month of August, is to listen to the women around us. And I'm telling you, we will be better off as a society when we just listen. Yeah. Freshly grounded, yeah. I am an African. Yeah. Let's celebrate our Africanness. So Bamelage, what are we doing this month? What are we? Senzani, Senzani, Siamamela. We listening.

Yes, Africa is everyone. Africa, Africa's everyone. Africa, Africa's everyone. Yes, indeed. That's coming through from me, freshly ground. Betty Kebona, I am an African. Besibeka ngoku kwimizuzu elishumi elinesithathu. Yeah, and that brings us to 13 minutes after 9 o'clock. Ubuya ngene ke mphulaphule. 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Igama lenkqubo yethu ke Sigqobhoza Itonela. Yes, yeah. 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Yeah, and so ke ndiyafuna nawo into yobana ke uvele, okwaye ke mhlawumbi uyamazi uyazalwa, kham phakamise. Please, if you know somebody that's having their birthday today, please do make sure that we give them a shout out, we give them the flowers that they deserve. Give credit where it is due. So if it is your birthday today, do give me a shout on 021 100 6936. Now it's going to be a long weekend. It's going to be a beautiful weekend. There's some exciting thing happening. One thing I'm looking forward to, as much as, you know, to the long weekend, I'm looking forward to the Stormers game against the All Blacks tomorrow evening. Oh, my word. Oh, my kudos. Yo. Hey. The Stormers coach has cooked. He has cooked. Look, I'm not in any way naive to the fact that, look, chances are we're going to lose, right? The Stormers are going to lose. But, man, I think they're going to lose respectfully, because the squad he has put together, it is such a flippin' brave boys. Like, it's kids. It's the boys who are just playing now in the Under-20 World Cup. He's given them a chance. Against who? Against you, against the All Blacks. Dobson, you are brave. Hey, Baba Dobson, now you are brave. And so I'm looking forward to that game tomorrow evening at 7 p.m. And of course, there is the, you know, the Springboks game, Ngomgqibelo, at 9 o'clock against Inansiga, Argentina. Yeah, I'm looking forward to that game as well. I'm looking forward to seeing some of the old players coming together. But, man, so, okay, put it that way. Perhaps I am looking forward to some rugby. I'm looking forward to some serious, crazy, nail-biting, edge of the seat vibes rugby. I see any bafana. A long weekend. Do you have plans? Are you planning on doing something this long weekend? How are you going to celebrate the women in your life this weekend? No, not only this weekend. Of course, Sunday it is Women's Day. Sunday it is that big day. So specifically on that day, are you doing anything in particular to celebrate women in your life? Bongum dong mama, ungawari, hlala phansi, we got you covered. Sizokucelebrate.

0: 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Angithi na hasuka madoda.
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0: Yeah. Your time right now, it is 33 minutes after 9 o'clock. Bonyongo. 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

0: 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Sky baby. Best mega ngoku with 17 minutes. Yes. Pam Gwen Simbi Yeshumi. Yeah, Shumi let's claim like a Mizu Yako. Pam Betigal and Simbi Yeshumi. But we held a big FM 93.6. Masibe busy. Masibe and the dizzy. 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

0: 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of Cape Town's draft short-term letting by law is open for public comment from 5 August until 5 October 2026. The city's rates policy requires that commercial property rates be levied for premises used for commercial accommodation, predominantly for short-term letting or renting. By law, the bylaw aims to improve identification of these properties by introducing a registration system and direct information sharing from online booking platforms. Commercial rates do not apply to properties with less than 50% of room night availability for short-term letting, such as people supplementing their income by renting out some of their primary place of residence for some of the time. It also does not apply to long-term rental properties that are primary place of residence of the tenant. View and comment on the full draft bylaw here. And so the bylaw aims to improve compliance with the city's existing rates policy, which already requires that commercial property rates be levied for premises used for commercial accommodation. Commercial property rates apply if a property is available for short-term letting for more than 50% of the annual room nights. The 50% ratio is arrived at by calculating the portion of nights a property's total bedroom are available for short-term letting over 365-day period. 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
0: Yeah, kwi live stream umfula ohambayo. City partnership prevents 94 tons of river pollution from reaching the ocean. Three litter booms in the Black River prevented nearly 94 tons, 963 kilograms of waste from entering the Atlantic Ocean over 4 months. This is testament to the success of the Water and Sanitation Directorate's partnership with environmental nonprofit organization, the Litter Boom Project, TLP, to intercept pollution before it reaches the ocean. Between March and June 2026, 8 full-time river wardens monitored and maintained waste interceptors daily while conducting cleanup activities across 4 priority waterways, intercepting 93,963 kilograms of waste before it could enter the Black River system and ultimately the Atlantic Ocean. Intercepting nearly 94 tons of waste before it reaches the ocean shows the undeniable power of our partnership on the ground. Interceptors and dedicated river wardens are essential, but to protect our catchments for the long term, we must run a dual track strategy. Alongside our ongoing infrastructure efforts with partners like the Litter Boom Project, we are focusing on the socio-economic drivers of waste in high density areas. By expanding urban waste management initiatives like Waste for Goods, swap shops led by the city, and unlocking the broader recycling market, we can turn river protection into direct economic value for our residents. It takes both dedicated containment and community-driven incentives to keep our waterways clean, said the city's mayoral committee member for water and sanitation, Councillor Zahid Badruddin. All right, gama fichane ge kuthwa yey ukungcola okungaka. 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

0: 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That's all okay. But again, up again. Amid growing national pressure, Cape Town unlocks another 256 million rand land opportunity for affordable homes. A housing crisis cannot be solved by waiting for government to do more of the same. The city of Cape Town continues to accelerate affordable housing delivery despite growing pressure on the national housing sector. Today, releasing another strategically located public land opportunity to the private sector. The city has taken preliminary feasibility assessments for the Annandale site and is inviting developers to submit innovative proposals by 10 a.m. on 21 October 2026. Proposals should look at maximizing housing opportunities while ensuring a sustainable and integrated development. The 71.8 hectare Annandale site in Milnerton, valued at approximately 256 million rands, forms part of the city's accelerated land release program, which is unlocking well-located municipal land to create affordable housing opportunities throughout public-private partnerships. At a time when housing delivery across South Africa is being impacted by funding reductions, implementation challenges, and increasing demand, Cape Town has chosen a different path, releasing land, reducing development barriers, and creating investment-ready opportunities to drive delivery. The city's mayoral committee member for human settlements, Councillor Carl Popheim, said government cannot use constraints as an excuse for inaction. 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
0: Indeed, this is Heldeburg FM. But a city starts with new sidewalk construction in Pelican Park. The city of Cape Town's Urban Mobility Directorate has commenced with the construction of new pedestrian sidewalks along various roads within the Pelican Park area. Construction work started this week and is expected to be completed by Friday 2 October 2026. If all goes well according to plan, and will take place between Monday and Friday from 7:30 in the morning until 5 o'clock in the afternoon. Kuyokhiwa Pelican Park, kuyokhiwa indawo zohamba, pedestrian walks, sidewalk pa Pelican Park. 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Qhuba maliqhube urhulumento thina sijongile. Ekugqibeleni ke, Metropolis Reinforcement Pack a Punch. Metropolis Reinforcements Pack a Punch. The department has seen 70% surge in arrests in the last year, along with increase in all key enforcement categories. The increases are in part due to a massive resource injection courtesy of the Neighborhood Safety Officers NSO initiatives and the establishment of a specialized anti-hijacking unit. The city's Metro Police Department is in its 25th year of operations. The first intake of recruits started active duty in December 2001. Over time, numerous specialized units have been introduced, including the K9 and the equestrian units, the Gang and Drug Task Team, Strategic Surveillance Unit, CCTV, and the Tactical Response Unit. In September 2025, the Metro Police Department welcomed 700 new recruits who have been deployed in 99 municipal wards as neighborhood safety officers. The following month, 44 additional Metro Police officers started working on a shift rotation to shore up patrols on the N2 and surrounds. And in November, an increase in hijacking incidents involving city-owned vehicles led to the establishment of the anti-hijacking unit focusing on vehicle recoveries in Khayelitsha and surrounds. Now, the fruits of these additional investments in our resources are evident in our annual statistics. I am pleased to note the increases in key categories which are indicative of consistent efforts to drive down crime rates and hold those responsible to account. Within our limited scope, the amount of narcotics removed from our streets has nearly doubled, and there have been notable gains too in the recovery of illegal firearms and ammunition, along with stolen vehicles. And while these are incredible successes, worth noting, we need to work towards improving the conviction rates. The city has placed on record its willingness and ability to assist if granted expected powers for our Metro Police Department, and we are now pursuing further steps to bring this to a head with national government, said the mayoral committee member for safety and security, Alderman J.P. 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

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I've got my other birthday shout out to my colleague Candice Demas. Yeah, I think she's out in the Paro area. My ex-colleague Candice Demas, who used to be my previous student many, many, many years ago. Demas, have yourself a pleasant birthday. And again, my previous boss, oh man, Bruce Jackman. 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Happy birthday, Bruce. Happy birthday, Bruce Jackman. 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
happy birthday in advance, Demas, and happy birthday in advance, Bruce Jackman. And so now we go to Ozalwayo, please. 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

0: 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Yeah, please. Zubele. 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Magube ushong story sako this weekend. Nete pen city. 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This is Punguli our now of Sukumanam Tange, Kaibame Tokyo Sake. Please, Unga Pelimanda, Nobaso Tinue, Ilwa, Eric on the chance Pumla, Opina Footy, Ukoke, Tatis Corner, Unamusekayage, Manukumel Nobanangu, Kawing Asama Pupin, in Sebenzongomso, Kawing Asama Pupin, Kawio Lala, Impella Vegi, Ifigile, Weekend and Impella Vegi, Figile, it's upon us. 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